0: beginning of this song and do it easy. But then we're gonna do the finish. Rough. It's the way we do Proud Mary.
1: And we rolling on the river.
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